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0: Yeah, I like it.

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Feeling out of place, walking, walking in the rain. 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

0: know. 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Let the children know what time it is and what time it is, okay? This is about empowerment. This is about all of us coming together and empowering anybody that's under the sound of my voice talking about this. This is about empowerment to each and every single one of you, okay? That's the energy I want in this moment. We're doing this together. I'm teaching you, and then we're teaching the children, okay?
1: All right.
0: We're all the children, all right? Okay. So it's about hope. You know, it's hopeful.
2: Yeah.
0: And I know there's not a lot to be hopeful about right now. So we're counteracting that on purpose.
3: Yes.
0: Okay? That's what this is about. All right.

0: 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Good vibes only.
1: We're gonna do a song right now about living life on the road. This one's called If the Diesel Don't Get You, Then the Jet Fuel Will. Yeah.

0: Manger.
1: Well, a great big hidey hi hi to everybody. And now we got a little something steamy, a little something sensual, a little something that you wouldn't want your parents knowing you were enjoying. As a matter of fact, if you happen to have a set of headphones, you might just want to plug them in and put them on. You may not want people knowing the kind of wonton music that you're in for. And you know, it's wonton music because, according to your letters, you've been wanting to hear it for a long time.

0: We remind you that portions of this program make references to specific incidents only recalled by Troy Donahue. Here's one of them.
1: Want some whiskey in your water, sugar in your tea? What's all these crazy questions they're asking me?

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0: By that now, I'll kiss you right in the philtrum. Don't be embarrassed, my darling. I just used a technical name for your upper lip. So how about a kiss on the philtrum and then a little smack on the degelda?

0: this is astounding, amazing. I mean, this article here in a well-respected scientific journal claims that a new study done shows that beyond any doubt, marijuana can impair your memory. It's amazing, but it's right here in the, what's it again? In its respected scientific journal, absolute proof that, what was it?
1: Wolfman Jack will be right back following this from your local station.

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1: And the Wolfman hurled his body into a sack of records, crushing them, crunching them, and doing damage to his face, as if more damage could be done. And from the debris, he picked a song that could not be broken, not even by his face.

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See here, I got it on. Look at it, see? Ready, huh?

0: always asking the Wolfman about love. They say, Wolfman, what about love? Well, what about it? I mean, love defies definition. Well, whatever you think it is, it's really something else. It is. And if you say it's everything, then it turns out to be nothing. So the only way to know about love is to love. People always ask the Wolfman about love, you know. What's love? Got to try it to like it. Got to like it to try it. People always ask me about love, you know.
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1: Wolfman Jack.
0: And now here's a song that's going to separate the men from the women, for at least the first eight bars.

0: like place. It's Spot, Lester Farmhand's son from the farm down there in North Carolina. How you doing, Spot?
1: I'm a little sick today.
0: You're a little sick? How come? Oh, you were helping the exterminator around the house?
1: I was hungry.
0: And you got hungry?
1: The
0: oh, Lord. You ate the raisins off his sticky brown paper? No, Spot, they weren't raisins.
1: Oh, sir.
0: Hey, listen, where's your dad at?
1: Oh, he went out the fireplace. That's a flood.
0: No, the dog fell in the fireplace, so he went out to buy some marshmallows.
1: Yeah,
0: listen, have fun, Spot. We'll see you.
1: Okay, this is for me.
0: Yeah, right.

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0: to get into it, man, you know.
1: Go ahead.
0: Like a sex machine, man.
1: Yeah.
0: Moving, doing it, you know.
1: Yeah.
0: Can I count it off?
1: Go ahead.
0: One, two,

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Let me tell you people that I found a new way, and I'm tired of all this

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1: Feel it. 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
1: Wolf, it's not often I get to come in here and say that you're the greatest,
2: really
1: you're the
2: great,
1: wonderful,
2: wonderful
1: baby cakes. I mean, you are the
2: most. That's really great, Mellow Mike, I tell you.
1: Yeah, I love you, man.
2: Mellow Mike does our programming here, you know what I mean? And I just having a personal talk here with him. See, he's trying to get his lady to stop smoking, so she's limited her cigarettes to one after every time they make love. Is that right, Mike?
1: You got it, baby. You got it.
2: Now Mello's down to a pack of cigarettes a day.

0: lonely man in a lonely city can get pretty lonely, especially when he doesn't know what it's all about.
1: I don't understand, Wolfie. You just walk about London, you've got no direction.
2: I'm so lonely.
1: Okay, but what's it all about?
3: What's it all about?
0: Wolfman Jack stars in Wolfie, a tender but annoying film because no one knows what it's really all about.
2: Oh, so great, you know.
4: I've made love to you three times in this film, and yeah. I can't figure out what it has to do with the storyline.
2: Let's just do it again and don't ask questions.
4: Hey, you some kind of pervert. I mean, what's it all about?
3: What's it all about?
0: Wolfman Jack and Seralda Winterstorm in a moody film shot in black and white on location in London and Long Island. Wolfie, see it and find out.
2: What's it all about, Wolfie?
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1: Wolfman got 17 songs written about him now so far. I can't understand why they keep writing songs about the old Wolfman. I don't give nobody nothing to have to deal with. You know what I mean?

You love the Wolfman? I thought you did. 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Oh, you know it. Do you love good music? I thought you might. Does your Wolfman have some plans to play some good music? Then

0: And you stick around, because a little later on in the show, we're going to have the results of our survey on how American men deal with gas during their sex lives.
1: Are you crazy? 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

0: you know, is it really this song we're going to play next?
1: Yeah.
0: Oh, my. I tell you, what a weird memory I got in this one. I was at Santa Anita playing the horses when I heard my name called, you know. And I looked over and saw Sandra D waving at me. I'll never forget it. She said, "Wolfman, come on over and sit in my box." I left, went home to Wolf Woman, you know. But anyway, I remember.

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0: 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Well, I am too. Yes, indeed. Just me and you.
1: Wolfman Jack.
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0: Ladies and gentlemen,
1: Wolfman Jack!
2: 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Huh? 'Cause he was safety pinned to a chicken. Hey, yeah.

0: Oh, telephone, where am I? Hello, hello.
1: Hello, Wolfman?
0: Yes.
1: How are you?
0: Who is this?
1: Kelly.
0: I love you, Kelly. How you doing, baby? Listen, I missed you since the last time.
1: Huh?
0: See, I remember you from...
1: I'm doing really great. How are you?
0: Yeah, what are you doing now?
1: Well, not much. Can I ask you a question?
0: Yeah.
1: What is a boogaloo?
0: What is a boogaloo?
1: Yeah, man, I don't know.
0: Well, it's something that everybody should have.
1: Well, I have one, but I really don't know...
0: You don't know what you do with it?
1: What do you do with it?
0: Well, you do a lot of things with it. You water flowers with it. You understand? And you can slap it on the wall.
1: Uh-huh.
0: You know? And when you stand on your head, it's always helpful.
1: Uh-huh.
0: You know? And you can use it as a wheelbarrow.
1: Uh-huh.
0: Or you can use it as a stick shift.
1: Well, that's really great.
0: Isn't that terrific?
1: Terrific.
0: Listen, it's a very useful item, man. You use it for quite a few things. You understand, Kelly?
1: Yeah, I understand, man. I'll get one next week.
0: Listen, how's your boyfriend?
1: He's fine. It's his birthday this Sunday.
0: It's his birthday this Sunday.
1: Why don't you sing happy birthday to him?
0: Happy birthday to you. Happy birthday to you.
1: Who's that?
0: What's your boyfriend's name?
1: Lee.
0: Happy birthday, dear Lee. Happy birthday to you.

0: Well, now a little bit about the writer of today's show. Born in a mailbag at a Texas post office, he went on to write two treatments, one which became a film on the life of Archibald Cox, another became a short-term cure for a hooker's elbow. He now lives in Houston with his wife and a life-size stuffed doll of Sissy Spacek. Well, there you are.
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0: Yes, friends, once again, it's time for Questions and Answers, the part of our program where I answer your questions about this medium we call radio. And today's question comes from Earl Zink. And Earl asks, how do DJs manage to talk over a record right up until the vocal starts? Well, Earl, it's a complicated method called timing. I'm doing it right now. In my head, as you hear our next tune, intro behind my voice. It takes years of practice and good knowledge of math, but when you get it down, you always end up with just there as the vocal begins.

can't tell you all day I've been unable to stop thinking this one. Some crazy question that's been on my mind, you know. 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